0: 3500 Flowerfield Road. Neighbor reporting the occupant of this house was outside, half naked, standing barefoot in glass after he broke his own window. Possibly a mental health situation. Ambulance is about to stand by.
1: Gabby.
0: Hey, 5549, you're being canceled.
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0: 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Some rustling, the line disconnected, we can't call back.
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1: 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We're fine.
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0: 3 David 35.
1: Lakeside Commons Park, 3020 Lakes Parkway. Report of 20 to 30 juveniles that are physically fighting each other.
0: Copy.
1: 9 to 15.
2: 3 to 37. And my current will be in route.
1: 3 to 37. 19 to 16. Size 24.
2: 2824.
1: Line disconnected with someone call back.
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0: 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One 3976 Aztec Street for a lift assist. 81-year-old male, 181 pounds.
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1: Copy, no active fight. 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
3: Nora 40.
2: South Highway 65, 169th Avenue for a two-vehicle accident. It is blocking the turn lane. Statesman advised.
3: Happy advice.
2: 1919.
3: Somewhere 24, 25, sometime.
1: 90. All right, 24, 25, 19, 20.

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0: 3 Lincoln 40. 3 Lincoln 40. One 86 Brian Lane, we had a 9-1 hang up, 41 meter confidence. Voice one call, times two.
1: Copy.
0: 1922. 3 Nora 40. Nora 40. Max Sports Bar and Grill, 17646 Central Avenue. We have a 911 open line. 20 meter confidence. We can hear rustling in the background.
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0: 2035, exit on all the curtain cancel.
1: 2035, copy. 3 Lincoln 40, you can cancel. 10-4, clear. 1830.

0: Three David 34.
1: 34.
0: A caller following a possible DK driver. They're southbound Highway 65, passing 105th. It's a white Cadillac sedan. Paul George Nora 357.
1: Copy.
0: 1935.
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0: 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If there's use call, either way.
1: 3-807, 1936.
2: Port David 43.
3: David 43.
2: Avenue for a 12-year-old who's beating people up and trying to kill his cat. Hospital and mental health issue. Ambulance started to stand by.
3: Copy.
2: 1936. David 38 as well. David 38 and 1936.

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1: 34.
0: Caller's no longer following. Vehicle was last seen eastbound Highway 10 from Highway 65. State Patrol 65.
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2: Fort David 43.
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2: Just to confirm, is the male fighting anybody currently?
1: Negative. And there's an adult that's talking with him.
2: Copy.

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1: Come here, 24.
0: Females believed to be at Sky Zone or in the area of that. This will be a blank call if you could transfer and put me back 10-10.
1: June 41.

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1: Copy.
0: 1942.
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3: 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It's in the middle of the road.
4: 30 Harley clear.
2: 1942.
0: 30 1942.
3: King 25, if you can start North Star now.
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0: 15601 Dolomite Street. 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Verbal now, the father did just break a tablet. RP not on scene, we're trying to gather further.
1: Okay.
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1: 3 Union 3-1.
0: Stacking an additional domestic impending 5670 146th Avenue. Looks like a party was blocked from going outside. There's a gun in the home, but it's in the safe, not in play.
1: Got it.
0: 1944.
2: 307, you can send that to me.
0: 3807, 1945. 3 Lincoln 40.
3: 3 Lincoln 40.
0: One 168, 242nd Way. I have an unknown open line, 25-meter conference. Can hear two elderly females talking.
3: Kelby.
0: 1945.

0: 2K23. Wellington Ridge Apartments, 9800 Redwood Street, apartment 306. Caller to be seen on a 20-minute delay. Domestic report.
1: Copy.
0: 1946.
2: 2K25, we're able to get the vehicle out of the road. You can cancel north there.
0: 2K25, 1946. Zebra 35. Linwood Lake Boat Launch, 6900 Viking Boulevard. Linwood Fire, off duty reporting a wildfire as you approach the launch. It's going to be on the access road. We are starting fire.
3: Copy, I'm ready.
0: 1944.
3: Target 749 Apollo Drive for an 87-year-old female with a head injury after a fall near the entrance on the grocery side. Ambulance started.
1: Okay.
3: Nice break.
0: Three, Lincoln 40. We made contact. Accidental dial.
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0: Put my call in pending for now, all back on the line. Robert Tom George, 339, 1300 block of Osborne Road. 1949.
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1: It was Zebra Charles Boy 153, parking lot of Wolfen North. Another car repeat.
0: 1951.
2: 1454, all star.
0: 1951.
1: King 52, possibly your last good hit.
0: Parking 52, you're inaudible. Can you use a 9?
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1: 1956. Anoka dispatch, Linwood Tender 2 en route to the grass fire. 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
2: Arrival 9.
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1: Andover duty officer, you're en route 1957.
2: 2 pending calls. 1 is burn permit information. The other at 6733 Timberwolf Trail for a suspicious black sedan parked and throwing garbage into the trees. Sam Edward Mary 786.
6: Cabby, you can send me the fire and close it off. I have the suspicion.
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0: Show me that, the address on line 2.
1: Can you hear the address?
2: 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One with the command.
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0: 11908, Oregon Avenue North, Champlin, Minnesota.
4: Anoka Dispatch, Andover Rescue 1 is arriving.
3: Copy 300. Andover Rescue 1, standby. Windward Command, go ahead.
2: 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All other units in the slaughter routine.
3: 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All other units in the slaughter routine. 2000.
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0: 6011 Main Street, caller neighbor having a verbal domestic.
1: Got it.
0: 72.
1: 5 Bravo 72, no take.
2: 72, Kathleen.
1: 72.

0: 3 Mary 33, I'll be clearing shortly. I'll back 4 Mary 22.
1: 3 Mary 33, 20 L3.
2: Anoka dispatch, and over duty officer is on scene.
0: And over duty officer, you're on scene, 20 L3.
3: 3 David 37.
1: 3 David 37.
3: Can you keep Alina standing by? Let them know to prep strengths.
1: 20 L3.

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1: Okay.
0: 5-5.

0: 3-way-3-3, I'll be clear my stop, and I'll take the call from former 22. He can cancel. Mm-hmm.
1: Thanks,
2: mate. I copy.
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1: 2, King 29, animal call.
2: 3, David 37.
3: 29, copy.
1: 2011.
0: A line is cleared in. Let them know we're at the park. They should see our squads.
2: 2011. 3, David 35.
1: 3, Lincoln 40, vehicle lockup.
3: 3, David 35.
1: Copy. 2012.
2: 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Thinks that they possibly stole some merchandise. Last seen eastbound 105th. It's a white Caddy CTS Sam Paul Zebra 506. 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
0: Another 911 open line, Max Sports Bar and Grill, 17646 Central Avenue, 16 near Confidence, can hear conversation.
1: Yeah, it's the same number from before. You can just connect, I'll be clear.
0: Copy, 2013.
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0: 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We living 525 Osborne Road, possibly unit 20, vertical line within 19 meters, hearing shuffling.
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1: Copy the caller. 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
0: Do not believe our caller is with the patient. She's unsure if she needs a lift or if something else is going on.
1: Okay.
0: 2016. And 1422. Looks like this is via camera. Looks like the party is sitting up but unable to make verbal contact.
1: Copy. 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
4: 3, David, 35. So Nicole Wells Fargo, 12120 Aberdeen Street, for a group of juveniles on bikes that were yelling curse words at the caller. Caller refused their name.
0: Copy.
4: Okay. 17.

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1: Tet 24.
0: Four, five, five, six, Madison Street. For report of a dumpster that's on fire in the back about 50 feet from a building. Fire thing started.
1: Copy.
0: 2018.

0: 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Can I get a general alarm for the medical tools?
1: Copy, Heist Engine 4, you'll be diverting to the dumpster fire. We'll do a general alarm for Gould Ave 2019.

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2: Covey Dispatch, Heights Engine 4 arriving. Two-story apartment building, smoke showing from a dumpster in the rear. No exposures. We'll be laying a line.
3: 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You have a dumpster fire in the rear of the building. You'll be laying a line. 2021.
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0: 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You can clear all units.
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0: 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Ambulance and fire are en route.
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1: 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Could I have your attention? 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
0: Come in.
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0: 213th Avenue and Xenon Street. 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
1: Right.
0: 2051. 3 Union 07, your status?
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0: Lane and Alamo Street. 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
2: 2 Pinoid, arriving with line on fire.
0: Grab
2: Rapids Rescue 2, arriving. Grab Rapids Rescue 2, arrived
3: at 2054. 1424.
0: 1424.
3: 3 Mero 7. 3 Mero 7. I copy the female left. The caller still left. PD contact. Let me check in the welfare of a male laying down, face down. At the northeast corner of 57th and Yule.
0: Let me check and I'll let you know. 2054. Disregard, yes, they do still want contact. 2054.
3: Okay.
0: 2054.

0: 7152 Central Avenue. We have 911 only phone with a caller saying my mom is bleeding. I don't want her to die. Didn't confirm anything else. It sounded like a teenager. The line disconnected, so we can't call back. We start a line at a standby.
1: That was
0: 2056.
1: 2 Mary 30 to back.
0: 2 Mary 30, 2056. 3 Mary 32.
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3: Copy. And I copy the noise calling. Keep that pending for me.
0: 2057.
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3: 4 Mary 22, who am I calling pending? I'll be backing 2 Mary 25.
4: Is that 3 George 31?
3: 4 Mary 22, I'll be backing 2 Mary 25. You can put my call in pending.
4: I copy that. There was a George car that was before you. Is that 3 George 31? You're stopped at Lake in Naples. Twenty fifty eight.

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0: 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Were you able to get what, three words on this?
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0: Hey, David, 35.
1: Virginia, 35.
0: One 12684 is court. A caller reporting there's a male with Alzheimer's becoming belligerent and violent, requesting a silent approach says that the sirens will agitate him. Ambulance is inserted to standby.
2: 1422, when you're clear, a phone call missing person report.
1: Okay. Copy.
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3: We gave a 37, I got it.
0: 37, you have a 2105.

Information for cars on a vehicle that fled from Chisago County and is last seen northbound Zurich Street passing Running Aces. Going to be a black party on a, correction, a black bicycle with a party on a gray sweatshirt, black helmet, wearing a black backpack. Speeds are over 1/3 miles per hour and passing in a no passing zone. This is just information from State Patrol. Case number 7527 at 2106.

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0: 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Mississippi View Apartments, 11020 Mississippi Boulevard, room 111, for a 7-year-old female complaining of heart pain, ambulance and rescue.
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3: Repeat, David, 34. 11225 3rd Street. Neighbor reporting male has been trespassed, is trying to get in this trailer. Black jacket, possibly DK. Day shift did deal with him earlier for the same thing. 2111.
1: I'm clear. You can send me one of the pending calls.
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0: 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They all took off running in different directions. 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

0: 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Then one took off on foot.
1: Copy. You can pat my current. I'll take that first.
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1: Chief Skate 3075, Grand Rapids Boulevard. 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Okay,
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1: 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Caller saying their fiancé is making them feel unsafe and threatening them.
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0: 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We did start an ambulance to standby.
1: Copy.
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1: 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Caller's leaving.
2: 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Copy. Cars will be clear.
1: Sunshine.
3: So we're 25 on field. We'll take a second routine.
1: Hey, man, 33 copy.
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0: Good. Henry Paul George, for correction. Henry Paul John, 926.
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0: Information for cars. Bachelor out of Mounds View, PD, did locate PC pickup and hold for 5th degree domestic assault. With officer safety concerns, the subject has a permit to carry and possibly armed with a handgun. Suspect is going to be Michael Lee Christopher Edwards, 23-year-old black male, 5'6", 170, brown eyes, black hair. Possibly driving a 2010 black Chevy Impala, Edward Zebra Zebra 473, or could be driving a 2003 maroon GMC Yukon, license Tom Nora Yellow 213. Male has dreads in his hair and is known to drive both those vehicles. Broadcast number is
1: 554-2132. 3J-35.
2: 3J-35.
1: And the suspect vehicle stopped. Tam Zebra Yellow 793 in the roundabout of the Four Seasons.
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0: Springbrook Apartments, 181 83rd Avenue, Unit 102. A female saying that there's somebody there that won't leave, and you can disregard he's leaving.
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0: 3 Lincoln 40.
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0: Five 3 6 turn 18th Avenue. Check the welfare of him, health, the location. He's sounding very intoxicated. Nobody can get a hold of him. Also made some suicidal thoughts.
1: Copy.
0: 2136.

0: Yeah, I can take Woodview. I just sent out a photo to everyone attached to the call of what Oscar looks like. He's a 19-year-old.
1: Concur, you're on the man's.

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0: 2138.
1: QBC Clubhouse 11444, turn and clear your parkway for an alcohol alarm.
2: Okay.
1: 2138.

0: 3239 174th Lane, a neighbor requesting a welfare check. The mail at the location. Dog was seen running through the neighborhood in the back. Saw the glass door was open. Didn't appear anybody was answering.
1: Copy.
2: 3 David 37.
3: 2140.
2: 46 also.
3: 3 David 46, 2140. 3 David 37. And they call it Sleep Farm for an alarm.
2: Okay.
3: 2940.

0: 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Public assist further on the call.
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2: Zebra 39, I have up.
0: Zebra 39, 2142.

0: Walgreens, 6525 University Avenue. Caller saying that a male attempted to break into her vehicle but didn't take anything. He's now walking towards the library wearing long sleeve camo and glasses.
1: Copy. Did he use any tools or anything, or was he just trying to open the door?
0: We'll ask.
2: 3 Lincoln 40, when you're clear, vehicle versus steer.
3: 3 Bro 39, you can stack that on me.
2: 0 39, 21 44.

0: Hidden Pond Park, 11465 Polk Street. Report of 10 vehicles that are full of teenagers knocked over a porta potty. Been there about 10 minutes.
1: Copy.
0: 2945. Two Mary 30. Seven 740 West Circle. We had a hang up within 19 meters from an Amazon only phone, unable to call back.
1: Copy.
0: 7 for the pass.

0: pending calls. One is a phone call fraud report. The other at Radisson and Rodeo Drive for welfare of a man standing on the side of the road. Correction, a juvenile on the side of the road. Gray long sleeve shirt and backpack. Caller asked him if he was okay, and he said he was fine. She still wants his welfare check.
1: Copy that. I'll be on scene of the Radisson Rodeo.
0: Time for you. 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
1: Three minus is a three.
0: And they call abuse is a Fridley for a 53-year-old female with a thick line issue, won't flush, ambulance has been started.
1: Copy, have an advice.
0: Stop for that.

0: 3 King 33 Escort.
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0: Silent 50. Two Lincoln 30 fireworks complaint.
2: Three Lincoln 40, I got it.
0: Three Lincoln 40, 2150.

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1: 48-42.
2: You with the mail for Edison and 110th Court. We'll be transporting in a minute here. I'll give you an address when I get there.
1: Okay, Mr. Edison.

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0: 4236 Polk Street. Second, I report of dad being verbally abusive towards mom, possibly getting physical, and also possibly take care.
1: Okay.
0: 1253.

0: 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Could you put my current call on pending and have me backing 3X31?
1: 10-34.
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3: 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People have returned home.
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0: 482 86th Street, for an animal hangout. On call back, no answer.
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0: 3 David 35. One 1-1-2-2-5-4-3, neighbor reporting, male's back at the location, he's been evicted, it is DK, a white male, black hat, blue shirt, black jacket, tan pants.
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0: Lexington Loft, 9000 Briggs Avenue, Unit 326, for a 10-month-old male, difficulty breathing, just have a congested, is congested and coughing, ambulance service.
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0: 2207.
1: King 25, welcome back.
0: 2 King 25, 2207. Three Union 07.
2: Union 07.
0: Eight 151 154th Lane. Fast fire reporting possible legal burn. There's an route.
2: Got it.
0: 2208.

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0: 2209.
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0: One 3138 Cross Street. Caller advising a female is refusing to leave the location, threatening her caller.
1: Got it.
0: 2211.
2: 3 King 33, go back.
0: 3 King 33, 2211.

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5: 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Rams Lieutenant 3 clear.
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4: Yeah, 313 has 32, your status. Yeah, 313 has 32, your status.
3: React 32, we're okay here.
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0: 2 King 29, clear.
1: 2 King 29, 2212.
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0: King 21, can you add George Zebra Tom 939?
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0: 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Cars are clear.
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2: 3 David, 3 David. 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Staff requesting a suspicious silver Captiva sitting by the air pump. We checked. Unknown if occupied. It's been there for several hours.
3: Copy.
2: 2017. So it's 24 fireworks.
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1: See charge 3.
0: Can you advise on line how the patient is breathing normally and it seems to be responsive and okay?
1: Touch that one.

0: 208-91 Aztec Street. Car would like to have 5 or 6 vehicles parked in front of the house checked on. 2224.
1: Two pending calls. One is a party on Petersburg Street. The other is an assistant on scene for a cops check.
0: 3 King 32, car status.
2: Kelly.
1: 2224.
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0: 2224.
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0: Link South 599 Northtown Drive. We have an open line from the business line. It's a lot of yelling. No one's talking to us.
1: Copy.
0: 2026.
2: 3 David 34, 10 Micro Amps and all that.
0: David 34, 2226.

0: Target 3300 124th Avenue. 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
0: Anoka Senior Center, 1500 6th Avenue for an audible burglar.
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0: 2231.

0: BP 3516 Main Street Northwest on a possible BK driver that's parked at the pumps. Female was stumbling when she was walking near her Jeep. The black Jeep plate is Robert John X-Ray 163. He does action clear out of Anoka.
1: Copy.
0: 2233.
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0: Two 3524 Jackson Street. RP heard of a gunshot, so it's happening every 15 minutes. Phone call after.
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0: Moore Park, 10921 Magnolia Street. Check on a suspicious person. Was wearing all dark clothing. 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It has not come out. Phone call after.
1: Yeah.
0: 2236.

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1: Caller from 10375 Lever Street, reporting across the street. They're witnessing a female and a male screaming at each other, and the female's throwing things.
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0: Carl 37, be advised, Lana says that they are delayed. They didn't give an ETA yet.
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3: 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For the rescue 4, showing in route, 2242.
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0: 13034 Harper Street for a 72-year-old female. Fell from standing, unknown injuries, ambulance started.
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3: 2245. Dispatch, you control for the rest of the floor, clear and frame. 4042, I'll be clear and route to that. She's confirmed.
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0: Southbound, correction, northbound Highway 65, south of 153rd Avenue. A line of rig witnessed a vehicle roll over the guardrail. There's a 3-minute delay. They were unable to stop with a patient. Ambulance and rescue.
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1: David 38. Anthony Lewis Center, 1000 Paul Parkway. Staff reporting there's a female running away. It'll be a black female, light colored shirt and pink shorts.
3: Copy.
1: 22-1. And 2 David 38, you can cancel.
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0: Quick trip 10510 Radisson Road. Caller reporting teenagers walking out of the store with beer, leaving in a gray SUV. Unknown license plate occupied by three or four people headed westbound on 105th Avenue.
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2: 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Three Union 32, traffic complaint.
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2: 2255, last county car, ground with traffic.
4: Three over 48 traffic, no place on white sedan, 2700 block of Viking, Northwest.
2: 2255.
4: 040, all, sir.
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0: 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I hope that you should call anywhere.
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0: 3-048.
3: 843.
0: You had North Dakota, attempt tag. Lincoln 030-7616-448.
1: 2256.
4: 3074, 84th Lane. Caller reporting a suspicious male walking in between the businesses. The business next door is general pattern, unknown description, 10 to 15 minute time delay.
2: 43 copy.
4: 2256.
5: Number 40.
1: 3 number 40.
5: Confirming that the line is still coming.
1: Except for a line is still en route.
5: Thanks.
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0: 2774 Carter's Grove Circle. We had a 911 hang up, 8 meter confidence. Voice on callback times 2 on the original call. We did have a female asking how we were. So there's an accident, hung up. 2800 request a check. 2304.
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1: Patient's been loaded in the ambulance, and all Ham Lake units will be clear.
3: Holiday 601, Coon Rapids Boulevard. The staff would like a male checked on who asked to use the bathroom and hit a cell phone out of our caller's hand. He left the location. He's walking towards Coon Rapids Boulevard. Hispanic or white male, bald, with pants and a shirt.
2: Copy. Patient's been loaded with the ambulance. All Ham Lake units are clear at 2306.
0: Copy.
3: 2306.
1: Taking 23 to back.
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6: Trying to dish up to a blacked out SUV driving westbound on Lake Drive, just passing Randova.
3: 2-0-7.
1: 2-Bravo, 6-0, sir, to that.
0: Copy, westbound on Lake Drive, passing Randova, blacked out SUV, 2307.
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0: 6535 White Oak Road. Caller reporting they've been trying to get their ex out of his house all day, and he's been refusing. The female is also calling in to get an HRO against him.
1: Copy.
0: 2328.
2: 3 Robert 04 back.
0: 3 Robert 04, 2328. Also be advised, both parties have been drinking.

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1: 12:36.
0: Clear this stop, and I'll be out on another one with a motorcycle. Bunker, just use the button, and I'll get you a plate here in a second.
1: 10-4, how's Bunker and Rose across the street?

0: 3R04. Have a line of start and stage.
1: Routine or emergent?
0: Routine for now. West 34 has further information. I'm still en route.
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6329 Fifth Street, Apartment 1, 55-year-old male, having difficulty sleeping, accidentally took 2 trazodone instead of 1, feeling weak and nauseous, ambulance en route. 2341.

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1: 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Caller's watching on camera that someone is attempting to kick in his door to his house.
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0: 1332. The caller is actively driving home. He's about 3 minutes out in a silver Chevy Equinox. States that no one should be home at the moment.
1: Copy. Can you ask him for a description on the suspect?
0: Copy. 1334.
1: 1334 also. Advise him not to come home yet. We're on stage.
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0: 8704 Abel Street. Caller stating their daughter thinks she heard somebody say shoot him, only hearing one male voice. Sounds like he may be talking to himself. There is a caution note for a male at the location has been armed on multiple locations when the police have responded.
1: 3 Adam 46.
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0: 2359.
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1: 1936, 140 Avenue. Caller advising a male just showed up. Appears intoxicated, is trying to get into the home.
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0: 40 to 42. RP is reporting she's still hearing him repeatedly say, shoot him, is unsure if he actually has a gun. Call taker cannot also hear it.
1: Copy that.
0: 1 minute.

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1: 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To Robert 24.
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1: Phone call fraud report.
2: Copy. 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I'll be 10-7.
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1: 3 Victor 31.
0: Robert Paul Henry 047 Highway 65 and 85.
2: 31.
3: 19 minutes.
1: Christian 4580, turn 35th lane. Caller is neighbor across the street off Patterson Drive. Caller advising there's somebody at the house now. They are watching them as they're out of town. They'd like them checked on. Pickup truck in the driveway.
2: Yeah.
1: Thanks, man.

0: 3, Victor 31.
1: 3, Victor 31.
0: Is the call address where the vehicle is, or is it off of Pedersen?
1: I can clarify with the call taker. I believe our caller is going to be at the call address.
0: Copy.
1: 21 minutes.

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1: Got it.
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3: Yeah, with a male behind the Dairy Queen on South Highway Drive.
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1: 3 Zebra 39, 25 minutes.
0: Three Victor 31, it's going to be 23522.
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0: 3 David 37, I have 38 spots.
1: 3 Victor 31, I'll be stopping the truck, Sam Union Lincoln 792, in front of the address.
2: 3 David 37, 28 minutes.
1: 3 David 31, 20 minutes. Christian 3 Victor 31.

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0: Heights Manor, 3850 Simpson Boulevard, possibly apartment 322. Caller is hearing a male and female screaming at each other and something banging against the wall. They're up on a third floor deck. Says the male is known for weapons and knives, but doesn't think he has one right now.
1: Copy.
0: 30 minutes.
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0: 3-30.
2: Transporting one juvenile male to 9027 Jackson Avenue. Starting mile is 920.
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0: 2037, I copy the medical on Linwood, coming out.
1: Zebra 37, copy. 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
1: 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Caller believes they saw a party outside. We're trying to gather further.
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1: 3 Lincoln 40, 35 minutes. On first clear. 3 Victor 31, 35 minutes. 2 Adam 36.
0: 2 Mary 24, Smith Hill, please.
1: 1226 153rd Avenue for a seal alarm sounding. They do have readings between 245 and 300. We're starting fire.
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2: Southern Rule, 7082 Centerville Road. Caller saying their friend has been drinking all day, is outside on the ground, requesting an ambulance. White male in his late 20s.
0: 3039, are they cleared in on arrival?
1: Careful.
0: 42 minutes.
2: 42 minutes.
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0: Okay, dispatch. And the Rigid 3 is arriving to a small residential. Nothing showing. We'll be out investigating in command.
1: 3 Robert 34.
2: Copy engine 3, arriving to a small residential home. You'll be out investigating in command. 45 minutes.
3: 3 Robert 34.
1: You can show me clearing signs into the garage.
3: 45 minutes.
4: Hello, good dispatch. This is Linwood Rescue 5 on scene.
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0: 3 Lincoln, 4 cars clear.
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Freeway and 36. Robert Lincoln, Charlie 600, Able and Manor. 47 minutes.

0: Street, George 31. Are you in the front parking lot or the back lot?
1: Sunoco Dispatch, end of our duty officers on scene.
2: End of duty officer showing you on scene, 49 minutes.
3: 3 out of 40, we'll be out at 3223, 138 lanes.
4: 3 out of 40, 49 minutes. Primary 59, I'll be stopping two vehicles at 7th and Bennett. First plate, Paul William Mary, 925.
0: Copy, second plate.
4: I'll get in a minute.
0: Copy, 50 minutes.

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0: 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Ambulance en route.
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0: Ian Sam, X-ray 502, westbound 694 East River Road.
1: 101.

0: Mercy Hovel, Unity Campus, 550 Osborne Road. Staff reporting a white male in a black shirt and khaki shorts left the emergency department under the influence. 48 years old with white hair, went westbound toward 65. No time delay. His home address is in Columbia Heights.
1: Copy. Do you still have them on the phone?
0: 10-4.
1: Is he on hold, or what were they like doing with him?
0: We'll ask him. I'll let you know. 103.

0: Poor Mary 59. They said he is not on a hold. He could leave if he had a sober ride.
1: Probably.
0: Now they're updating. He was on a transport hold, so they would like him brought back.
1: Copy. Thank you.
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0: 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Highway 65 Service Drive, just south of Osborne.
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0: 109. For William 44. For William 44. I'll be transporting a female to 3 William 36's stop, starting mile 63. 110.
1: 4854, Trevor.
0: 4854.
1: It's going to be a black GMC pickup, main at Flintwood, Mountain Tech.
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0: 120.

0: 370 125th Avenue at the Risers of Blaine, apartment 333. Ambulance en route for an 83-year-old female having an allergic reaction. She does not have the strength to push her EpiPen.
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0: Yeah, with Mary, Tom, David, 731, Bunker Hills Activity Center.
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0: 6040 2nd Street. We do need a language line interpreter for Spanish. 17-year-old daughter invited a male over. Dad would like Ellie to come take a report.
1: Copy.
0: 138.

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0: 141.
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2: 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Rescue 3 arriving. We'll be out investigating.
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0: 2401, 108th Lane, apartment 201, for a lift assist. Female slid off the bed. The door is open. Alarm company did not know her age or weight.
1: 151.

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1: Copy. I spoke with him. 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
0: Copy 143.

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1: One 0 5 1 1 Redwood Street. Car found a 79-year-old wife on the floor, semi-alert. Now unable to move. She's awake and breathing. Ambulance and rescue en route.
0: Okay.
1: 154.
0: Bucket dispatch, Grand Rapids Rescue 1's en route. 10511 Redwood.
1: Grand Rapids Rescue 1 showing en route to Redwood, 154.
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0: 32.
2: Six 443 5th Street. Ambulance and fire en route for a 63-year-old male possibly having a heart attack.
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0: Georgetown Apartments, 5800 East River Road, Apartment 214. Caller would like to be seen in person for a theft report.
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0: 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Male was lying face down, is now standing up. It's going to be a male wearing black clothing.
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1: Good.
0: Three 412 St. Francis Boulevard for CO alarm detectors going off. Callers dizzy but refuse ambulance. Rescue en route.
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0: Fires en route to 7533 Norway Lane for a smoke detector. That is sounding. No smoke seen.
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0: 231.

0: No dispatch. No Tampa Model 11 arriving. We'll be out investigating. We'll have command.
1: No Tampa Model 11 arriving. You'll be out investigating. I have command. 231.

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0: 对玩玩对方。对玩玩对方。
1: 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I've had the family evacuate.
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0: First squad on scene, they said that there are a few alarms sounding, and they advised the homeowner to evacuate at this time.
1: G4 copies.
0: 239.
2: 3 Robert 34. 34. When cars are clear, 1107 Trappers Court. 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Three males at the location with a 19-year-old female.
3: Copy.
2: 240.
0: 3 Lincoln 40.
4: 3 Robert 04, I'll be en route to that.
2: 3 Robert 04, 240.
1: 3 Lincoln 40.
0: 2717 183rd Avenue, run with a 21-year-old female caller making suicidal comments. We'll start a line at the stage.
5: 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Is she alone at the residence?
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0: Know what it is, Spanish.
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0: Know what it is, Spanish. 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

0: Moving to dispatch, Long Lakes Lieutenant 22.
1: Long Lakes Lieutenant 22.
0: Lieutenant 22 is on scene, two-story residential structure. Nothing showing on sites. Alpha, Charlie, and Delta, we'll be out investigating in command.
1: Copy, you've arrived at a two-story residential structure. Nothing showing from Alpha, Charlie, or Delta. You'll be out investigating in command, 244.

0: 3 Lincoln 40, are you still on the line with the caller?
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1: Not like 2-4, you're on scene, 247. 247. Three Bravo 06.
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4: 06.
1: 2701 Yellowstone Boulevard. The 35-year-old female had a fall from standing. Head and back pain, ambulance en route.
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1: 253.

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2: 3, 48, I can defer to that.
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0: 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That's Final Lakes Lieutenant 22.
1: Final Lakes Lieutenant 22.
2: 3 Bravo 6 have line advised on the medical. I'm at route 237.
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0: Whole house was locked. No readings found on our monitors. Advise the homeowner to replace the smoke detectors. They are probably faulty. And all units will be clear.
1: Copy. No readings found. You advise the homeowner to replace detectors. All units are clear at 256.

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0: 304. Four David, 54 status.
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0: One 0965 Okina Street, 36-year-old female with kidney issues, ambulance en route.
1: Gabby, line advice.
0: 330.
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0: 3828.
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1: David 34, 334.
0: Advise, we're on the left shoulder of the eastbound lane of Highway 10.
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0: 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You're also hearing other car alarms going off in the neighborhood, a 2-minute delay.
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0: 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Wherever we're counting 21's on scene, waiting to be cleared in by P.
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0: cell phone 65 after 237th. Secondhand information. Caller's husband believes he saw a motorcycle in the ditch on his way to work. Unknown if there's injuries. We did not have any reports.
1: Got me.
0: 515.

0: 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We do have another caller on the line who is not involved. They are saying there's an off-duty EMT there that is assisting.
1: Copy.
0: 516.

0: 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NV Southbound 65, south of 237.
1: Copy, 517.

0: 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Fire can cancel. We'll take a line on the red still. Any other cars can cancel. Make sure state's on the way.
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0: Five 4607 7th Street, apartment 305. Ambulance en route for a 32-year-old male who cut off the top part of his finger.
1: Okay.
0: 555.
2: 3 Mary 07, I've last call.
0: 3 Mary 07, 555.

0: 3535 133rd Lane. Caller reporting female at the location hasn't slept in days, is having a mental breakdown. Ambulance en route.
1: Copy. 028, I can pass.
0: 601.

0: 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Caller did state that female has a history of being combative with law enforcement and EMS.
1: Cars copy.
0: 602.

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1: 0-14.

0: Aquator Park, 9191 Lincoln Street. Secondhand information. Caller's father called, stated a female hung herself. The male is trying to get his dog away from the female. Caller is on the phone with the male. It's in the dog park by the back corner through the gate.
1: Squad's copy.
0: 605.
2: Is he in the back?
0: 605.

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0: 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Ambulance and fire en route.
1: Copy, I'll take your control.
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0: 615.

0: One hates 11.
1: Hello, dispatch. This is one. We'll be taking the calls in for much requests of my line.
0: 1045 Peters Place, apartment 1. 74-year-old male is weak and struggling to walk. Ambulance en route.
2: Copy. We'll be taking the calls in for much requests of my line at 615.
1: Copy information.
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0: 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Caller reporting a person slumped over in a silver F-150 at pump 1. The person is not breathing. Vehicle is running.
1: All right.
0: 617. One David 16.
2: One David 16.
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2: 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Heading miles are 74.
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0: Copy, thank you.
1: 650.

0: Okay, dispatch. Could you dispatch a ambulance to the Anoka Chaplain Hill, carbon monoxide?
1: Copy that. Do you want them routine or emergency?
0: Just routine.
1: 684.

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0: Aldi, 12913 Central Avenue, alarm company reporting an audible alarm. 658.

0: One moment, please.
1: 401 Mississippi Street for a check of welfare and a female in her 20s that's been walking up and down Mississippi having an argument with herself. White female wearing a white shirt and tan pants.
2: 716. Mary 13 back.
1: One Mary 13 at 716.

0: You want David 16? David 16. 1074 95th Avenue for a lift assist for an 82-year-old male.
1: Copy, so rescue.
0: 717.

0: One minute, 12.
1: One minute, 12.
0: We received an additional call reporting that the female is now in front of 460 Mississippi Street, yelling around with no one else around her. I believe she's possibly under the influence.
1: Got it.
0: 718.

0: 1, David 16.
1: David 16.
0: One 171-96 Lane Northeast for a 911 hang up within 32 meters. Heard what sounded like lots of commotion or a loud voice was yelling. We have two similar and previous unknown calls at this address.
1: Right.
0: 724.
2: David 17 also.
0: One David 17 at 724.

0: Okay, dispatch, you're on Champlin, engine 2. Do you have an ETA on the gas company?
1: One Robert 14 traffic.
2: One Robert 14.
1: Mary William John 496, northbound 35, south of the split.
2: At 6:50, they said 35 to 40 minutes. I can call them back and see where they're at. 727.
0: Okay, and I'll update on the customers of the house. They're going to decline transport, but they are ill, and they're going to transport themselves.
2: Copy that. The residents are ill, but they're going to self-transport. 727.
3: Just be mentioned ones arriving.
2: Just mentioned when you've arrived at 727.

0: 305 Evergreen Lane for a welfare check on caller's ex-boyfriend who was with family at this address. Caller says possible memory issues. Further in your call.
1: Copy.
0: 7:30. One Union 11.
1: Hi, 11.
2: One 430 in Tungsten Way. Caller advising that their husband had been attempting to hang himself. He is down now and has stopped since the caller has called. We do have an ambulance starting to stage.
1: Copy. 731.
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0: Union cars responding to Tungsten Way. The male is now trying to leave would be in a white Jeep Patriot, and caller advised he will not be cooperative. 732.
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1: 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She couldn't find anything on the computer.
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0: when he was 16, I'll be out with two, walking past east of the residence, just south of 97.
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0: 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Watching on the LM live video footage, who arrived in a dark SUV and is now driving around a forklift. 738.

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1: 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Got an update from the alarm company. 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

0: Loan company has seen two males that are loading the product up. 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Says he does look like a worker, but they've exhausted keys and haven't gotten a hold of anyone.
1: Got it.
0: 743.

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0: Lynn 7th Ave Apartments, 2911 7th Avenue, Unit 114. Caller will be waiting outside regarding a domestic with her husband who is refusing to give documents over for her and her children. He's currently inside the apartment.
3: 17. 749.
2: Row 65. Ghost Trip 3405 Lake Drive Northeast for a 911 abandoned line within 14 meters.
0: Row 16, 749.
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0: 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Elena is wondering if there is any updates.
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0: Yep.
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0: 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Yep.

0: 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Hulk Grove Captain 2 and Route 281 Delhi.
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0: Southbound Butterfly, just off with 80. No plates in the black Dodge Caravan.
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0: Two two two one Fawn Lake Drive. Alarm company reporting an audible alarm. They did make contact with Keys, who is requesting dispatch.
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0: 1 Bravo 15. 1119 Park Street on an 85-year-old male with high blood pressure. Ambulance is en route.
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2: North Alpha 5E, south of the split. It's going to be a black Corvette, unknown state plate. John, Charlie, Sam, Robert.
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1: Dispatch, Coon Rapids Rescue on clear of 84th.
2: 1 Harbor 15 at 833. Craft, Coon Rapids Rescue on clear at 833.

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0: Autumn Glen, Senior Living, 3715 Queen Elizabeth Boulevard, Unit 113, on a male who fell and is bleeding from his head. Ambulance and rescue.
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0: I'll check the blood pressure medical as info, and you can send me the miscellaneous phone call.
1: 841.
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2: King Cars responding to 131st Avenue, the male will not be cooperative, and he is unaware of the call.
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0: Okay, dispatch, I'm like G3. 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
0: One 1799 Idlewild Street. See the caller for a vandalism report.
1: Okay.
0: 857.

0: Information for cars on the reckless driver, last seen westbound Sunwood Drive from St. Francis Boulevard on a black Chevy Impala, Robert Union Nora 232, tailgating, swerving, and passing on the shoulder. No one's following. The plate is clear to Elk River. Case number 837 at 901.
1: One Victor 11 traffic.
0: One Victor 11.
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0: Okay, dispatch, engine one's en route to the fire alarm. No smoke, crew of four.
1: Team Mike, engine one, you're en route, crew of four at 903. Zebra 55, dumping complaint, your MDT.
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3: I'm Oregon Dispatcher, I'm late, T3's arriving. Nothing I'll be investigating command.
1: I'm late, T3, you've arrived, nothing showing. Investigating and in command at 904.
2: 1 Union 11, a loose dog.
4: Alarm Robert 15, traffic.
1: One
4: Harbor 15. Northbound 35, just off the split. Nora, Adam, Nora. 124.
2: Hey, 11, I got you. 904.

0: So we dispatch Lake Chief 3. No problems at this location. All Lake units be clear.
1: Lake Chief 3, no problem. 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
0: Cloverleaf Parkway and Monroe Street for an 85-year-old female having chest pain. Line in route.
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0: One 172 Christensen Court Northeast. Fire's been started for a battery that was melting. Caller put sand on it and it's no longer smoking. 914.
1: Where is 13? You can advise.
0: One Mary 13 at 914.

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1: 915. 5, David 46, call for a bird stuck in a chimney. 5,
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1: 915.

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Caroline is known as the female who might have fell and broken her hip. 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Okay. 9:17.

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0: 1, David 15. Crestview Senior Building, 12016 Ulysses Street, Unit 430, for a 9-year-old female who fell and has injuries to her head and lip. Line in room.
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0: Two 654 Quail Creek Court for a 20-month-year-old female who fell from a high chair and threw up. Any bands are out? 927.
2: 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I'll go to 17.
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Estates of Twin Rivers, 305 Fremont Street, unknown room number, requesting a welfare check on our RP, who is stating that staff is not giving her the medication she needs before therapy. 947.

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0: Riverfront Park, 2201 2nd Avenue, on a hang-up within 8 meters. On callback, a male answered and said hello and then disconnected. We got voicemail and callback after that.
1: Copy. You can clear it out. There's an event going there with officers on scene.
0: 949. One Lincoln 20, phone call, POR questions.
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0: Eight 809 Dunlop Avenue, free. No one hang up. Call taker heard someone yelling that their kids are there before the disconnect.
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0: 1 George 12. George 12. 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
1: Copy.
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0: One David 18.
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0: Hundred 13th Lane and 4th Street for a 2 to 3 year old child that's in the middle of the road. We're working on further.
1: Tell me.
0: 10-11.
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0: 112, we now have the mail party on the line saying his mother broke down the door and threatened to kill him. Mother is under the influence.
1: Charge, copy.
0: 11.

0: wondrous child. 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I don't know if she still has it.
1: Copy.
0: 10-12.
1: Wounded at 15, George Harris, 1 assist.
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Mississippi Street and 7th Street for a welfare check on a female that was laying on the sidewalk with her feet in the roadway. White female in her 30s, wearing a white shirt and gray pants. Sounds like related to your previous welfare. And also may have vomited on her shirt or is bleeding, so we now have a line of service at stage. 10 17.

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1: Okay.
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0: 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Sounds like they might be arguing.
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0: 1049. Victor Hills Cemetery, 20070 Jodrell Street, on an open line within 9 meters. Can hear voices.
1: Okay.
0: 1031.
2: 1026, I'm clear. Can I have it?
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2: 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Hang up, call back.
1: 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One King 16.
3: One King 16.
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0: Bridge Square Apartments to Bridge Square on a person who is stuck in the elevator between the 8th and 9th floor. We're starting fire.
1: Copy, that's 35.
0: 1036. On Zebra 26, we got voicemail. And 36. On Zebra 28, checking your status.
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0: and 5.
2: 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On Zebra 26.
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0: 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Five Bravo 71, a no tag request.
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0: 1037. The area of West Main Street and Berry Street. Callers requesting a check on a homeless male who's been seen in the area. Last seen eastbound on Main, walking up and down the road for the last month. It's a white male about 30 years old with a Carhartt jacket and bibs.
2: Okay.
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0: 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No answer on automatic. Call back two times. We're unable to get through when we call back.
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0: Pangea World Market, 8500 Springbrook Drive, on a delayed assault report. Caller stating that another employee punched him yesterday, and the caller's outside. Scared to go inside.
1: Copy.
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0: Vista Prairie at Eagle Point, 23440 Ambassador Boulevard, Unit 306, on a 91-year-old female who was bleeding from a drain tube after a surgery, ambulance route.
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2: 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I'm clear.
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0: Jackson Street, 157th Avenue, on a personal injury. Caller's advising they got ran off the road, and they are injured with a back injury now. Ambulance and rescue. 1057.

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0: Thomas Park, 555 61st Avenue, on the sidewalk on 7th by the ball field. Female that it looks to be in distress, keeps hunching over, told someone else she was having stomach pains. Matches the description of the earlier welfare checks, white female in a white shirt and black leggings, and believes under the influence of drugs, the line started to stage.
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0: 1113.
2: Okay, dispatch, Ham Lake Chief 3. All Ham Lake units are clear of the accident on 107th.
3: Ham Lake Chief 3, all units are clear, 1114.

0: 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I'm going to press Q. Squawk and cancel.
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0: 11036 Fillmore Street for a welfare check on two children on an e-bike that have been going up and down the road, last seen eastbound on 111th. Driver is a 9 to 10 year old male with a 2 to 3 year old in the front, not wearing any helmets.
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0: broadcast crew attempt to locate Jack Bell welfare of a male who was involved in an assault yesterday, denied medical attention. Special attention, Ramsey. The male left the city of Crystal to go home to an unknown address in Ramsey and has not shown. And also special attention to Fridley. The DL shows an address of 5367 5th Street in your city. Display case number 930 for further 1142.
1: One Mary 13.
2: Mary 13.
1: Aura Senior Apartments, 6000 Main Street, unit 310 for a medical alarm with no contact made. For client information, line 3 is a 73-year-old male. A line has started.
2: Kelly.
1: 1143.

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0: 966 3rd and a half Avenue for 911. Open line within 14 meters. Hearing a male speaking in Spanish.
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0: 6151 160th Lane on a suspicious occupied white four-door sedan with Texas plates that's been parked here at the bottom of the hill off the road in the woods for the last hour and a half. Caller did see a male get out and walk around the car about 45 minutes ago. So a white male with blonde or red hair, possibly wearing a t-shirt.
1: 1 Union 15, I copy, I've got it.
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1: Information for cars on a driving complaint, westbound 73rd Avenue from University of a rusty gold van, plate Tom George Edward 243 that passed our caller on the shoulder and cut them off, was also making motions with his hands to shoot the RP, no firearms were seen, no follower, and no contact necessary. 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
1: 10 or 30.
0: Four 171st Lane on an open line within 5 meters. Sounds like an adult talking to a child.
1: 11:55.
0: 1 King 12.
2: Cool.
0: Denny's 3565 North Hill Boulevard on an open line within 41 meters. Can hear mail and possibly machinery.
2: 1156. King 12 will advise us, King Car.
0: Copy. 1156.

0: 1811.
1: 11.
0: Rural assisted living, 942nd Avenue, Unit 201 for a 79-year-old male who had fallen and is bleeding from the head. Ambulance and rescue.
1: Information almost requested.
0: 1159.
2: Logan Dispatch, Mike Engine 4.
0: Hey, Engine 4.
2: We will be diverting to the call on 42nd, and we will assist, go to the assist after.
3: 2 North 30, call back.
0: 2 North 30, 12 o'clock. After you're diverting 1042nd, we'll go to the assist after at 12 o'clock.

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1: 10-4.
0: 12-02.
1: I'm Terry also.
0: Two Nora 30, we got no answer on callback, and we now have another open line with it.
1: Copy.
0: 12-02.

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0: River Oaks Assisted Living, 942nd Avenue, Unit 117, for an 84-year-old male that's drooling and unable to swallow, possible stroke, ambulance and rescue.
1: Information was requested.
0: 1204.
1: What is dispatch Mike 94?
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1: Can you tell me a company alarm for that second medical?
0: Copy. We'll tell company alarm at 1205.

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1: 1 King 12. King 12.
0: 1 David 18.
1: State Patrol requesting routine assistance on a traffic stop, Browning Boulevard and Northdale Boulevard.
2: Okay.
1: 12-10. 1 King 13.
3: 1 King 13.
0: 1 David 16.
4: 1 David 16.
1: Garden Oaks Apartments, 995 Central University Avenue, Unit 205. On a medical alarm, made contact with a 65-year-old female who believes she broke her arm. Ambulance and rescue.
0: When a squad's available, second on animal complaints of three dogs locked in a car for over 10 minutes. The RP wants to see an officer.
3: Copy.
0: 12-10.
1: 12-10.
3: 5846, you can find it for me, all advise on the squad.
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0: 5846, that's 12-10. Hey, Central 4.
5: You can show injury report clear of the fall call on 42nd, and on scene of the stroke call.
0: You're clear on scene of the stroke at 1211.

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0: 11452 Ulysses Street, 4A911 hang up, 4 disconnect female, was heard saying, stop it, I need to get my keys, plotting here within 8 meters.
1: Got me.
0: 1214.

One David 18. One is class available. We're also holding a residential burglary alarm at 1711 130th Avenue. Copy.

0: And when David 18, an update for your call is turning into a medical for caller's mother with a blood clot. We've got ambulance.
1: Copy.
0: 12:15.

0: Springbrook Apartments, 161 83rd Avenue Northeast, Unit 105, for a welfare check on three young children, aged 3 to 8 years old, that have been outside by the gate unattended for the last 2 to 3 hours.
1: Traveling.
0: 1260.
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0: I'm ready to call the vet, 1216.

0: Okay, dispatch. Green Rapids Rescue 1's arriving with Alina. You can cancel spot for now.
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0: Nine 34 104th Lane on an 87-year-old male who is losing consciousness, concerned for a stroke. Ambulance and rescue.
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3: One Robert 14 traffic.
1: One Robert 14. One 8164 Highway 65, possibly locked 87 or 88. Have a text to 911 plotting in that area. I believe it's a juvenile stating that their mother has large amounts of marijuana in the house and vehicle, and the texter is having suicidal thoughts due to abuse. Unknown if mother would be cooperative.
3: Edward Paul 975, Lexington, south of 109th.
0: Copy. I'll call first.
1: 1225.
0: One Bravo 18.
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0: I'll be out with state. Round Lake and North Hill.
1: 1225. 1 King 11.

0: 456 113th Lane. Caller stating that their brother was attempting suicide by hanging. The caller interrupted while this was happening. They're currently in the garage. Have ambulance and rescue starting. The male is claiming that he would do suicide by cop and is now saying they don't want ambulance or officers.
1: Copy. Can they make a call?
0: 1226.
2: King 14, 14.
0: 1 King 14, 1226.
3: I look at this, but Coon Rapids Rescue 2 has arrived.
4: 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One Mary 13, call for our paperwork to be picked up.
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7: 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Station 3 can stand down.
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0: 1227. King Cars responding to 113th Lane. Caller is advising that the male is armed with a pellet gun or pellet guns.
4: Coon Rapids Engine 2, I copy your en route. Station 3 can stand down and do copy. The male is threatening suicide by cop. He is in possession of a pellet gun.
7: Yes, sir. Copy. Stand by on arrival.
1: Copy. Can you try to get the caller to get everybody else out of the house?
4: 1227.
0: Copy. 1227.
5: I know we dispatched Coon Rapids Rescue 3. We copy the stand down. We're clear.
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0: 15 cars responding to 113th. It sounds like the male is in the garage, possibly separated from everybody. Caller saying that she just wants to know where she should take him.
1: I copy. Can you advise her that I'm just going to give her a call?
0: Copy. 1228.

0: to Lincoln 30. Caller is stating that they will not be able to answer the phone. They're in a room with their mother on the other side of the wall. Also advising of information about a handgun and a bat in the house.
1: 1 David 16. 1 David 16.
2: I copy. Are they able to separate so I can call them?
1: Regarding 18's earlier medical at the public storage 11452, building A, Adam, Alina is calling back requesting PD to let them in.
0: We will advise them. 1229.
1: Perfect. 1229.
0: 1 Zebra 28, checking your status.
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0: 1230.

0: Oh, dispatch, you should wait 306 to clear, no problem, sir.
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0: doing in 30 that a texter is saying there's no way for them to take a phone call.
1: I copy. I'll text them directly.
2: Sorry, dispatch. We're going to have the engine 2s arrive in the area anyway.
0: 1232.
3: How is engine 2? 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
0: On King 14.
1: King 14.
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1: Copy.
0: 1232.
1: One King 14. On 113 call, you can have fire for now. In the lineup.
0: 1232.

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2: 1-9-11. 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
1: 1233.
0: Columbia Heights City Hall, 3989 Central Avenue for an audible burglary alarm covering the 40th Avenue entrance. Keys have been exhausted.
2: Copy.
0: 1233.

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3: Village Parkway, secondhand info of 2 kids in the pool refusing to leave that don't have parents' presence and aren't residents. RP is also a resident. 1240. 1 David 14.
0: 1 David 14.
3: Eight 760 Lincoln Street Northeast. 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
1: 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One King 12. One King 12. Transporting an infant from my location to base. 1242.

0: Mortimer at 10270 Baltimore Street for a pay that occurred 1 minute ago. Left northbound Highway 65 in a brown or tan Nissan Rogue. Call David Edwards, 605.
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2: 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Okay, plate second.
3: It was 65 south of what?
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0: 2361 Quail Creek Parkway for a 50-year-old male having high blood pressure and high blood glucose. Ambulance around.
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1: Okay.
0: Maxwell Apartments, 6530 University Avenue, Unit 143, for a 51-year-old male who is possibly deceased. Ambulance and rescue. 1255.

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1: Miscellaneous for now. 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
0: 1 William 16.
3: 1 King 13.
1: 2 William 26. Go ahead.
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0: 2 William 26. Right at your base to turn in husband's rifle and a knife as well.
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0: Mary Carr's en route to the Axel apartments. There was a mention of pill bottles in the background during transfer to ambulance, and mentions that the male was an alcoholic.
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0: 1258.

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0: Legend of Springlink Park, 1066 County Road 10, number 1074. A female screaming, "Get off of me, get help." And the party department 111 is hearing this.
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0: 1302.
1: Dispatch, for the SU4 has been cleared by PD.
2: 2126, I'll be clear, and I'll be back in 116.
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0: Centermart 1801, a Main Street for a gas drive off. Red Ford SUV, Sam Nora, yellow 203, last seen on May toward 6th. That plate back to a red Subaru Outback to an address of 7200 Mill Road in Centerville. 1303.
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Microchase at 3001, 103rd Lane for an audible burglary alarm covering zone 5, southwest corner office motion. 13 on the lane.

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1: 1310.

0: Dairy Queen, 3511 Round Lake Boulevard. Caller witnessed a male pick a female and a 3 to 4 year old child out of a vehicle in the parking lot and then drive off. License plate similar to 0 Paul Mary 344. We'll get a description. 1310.
1: 1 King 11, female 2.
0: 1 King 11, 1310.

0: Novak Riverdale Station Apartments, 140 Northdale Boulevard, Unit 415. Domestic caller's sister's ex-boyfriend has been threatening the sister, and he forced his way into this apartment. He has been trespassed from this location and is currently in the back room with the caller's sister.
1: Okay.
0: 1311.
1: 1 King 17, Vex.
0: 1 King 17, 1311. 1 Bravo 17, the male half parked the vehicle behind the coffee shop next to this location, a black Range Rover. The male is now walking back over to the female, black male, white t-shirt, jeans.
2: 13-12.

0: 14-25 and 1-King-17. 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Unknown if he has anything today. He's a black male, late 20s to early 30s, and arrived in a gray Hyundai Santa Fe. Plate 04777051.
1: King 5, I copy.
0: 13-13.

0: Teen cars responding to Northdale Boulevard. 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However, there are 3 children, 5, 7 years old, and 4-month-old that are also in the apartment in the same room, it sounds like, as the male.
1: Yeah.
0: 13-14.

0: working outside. Where's the vehicle parked?
1: One King of Five, unknown where the vehicle is parked. We can call back and find out.
0: That's okay. Do you know what kind of vehicle it is?
1: Ten-4, it was a gray Hyundai Santa Fe. It has a paper plate on it, 04777051.
0: Okay.
1: 1317.
0: Then you can show me arriving.
2: Georgetown.
1: Copy, 1317.
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2: 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I'm fine here.
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0: One Mary 13, checking your status. One Mary 13. One Mary 13.
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0: One 9 4 lane on a 69-year-old male with back pain, not breathing normally. Ambulance is en route.
1: Tally.
0: 1326.
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0: information for cars on a reckless driver, last seen, unknown direction of travel on Klondike Drive from Highway 65 on a red Dodge truck, license similar to 24, Victor, Ida, George, Edward, Nora, speeding, blocking other vehicles from passing, nobody's following, case number 997 at 1333.
1: 2 North 38, copy the updates, cars are clear, you can have it by it.
0: 2 North 30, 1333.

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0: Transformation House, 351 34th Avenue Northeast, for a suspicious vehicle that's parked on the street, a gray or brown four-door sedan occupied by two black males. One of the males is possibly an ex-boyfriend of a client there. Staff asked them to leave, and they got verbal with staff and refused.
1: Copy.
0: 1331.
2: Mary 13 also.
0: Mary 13 at 1340.

0: When the squad's available, we're also holding a suicide call at Jackson Street and Osborne Road. We have a caller on the line who feels suicidal and wants to step into traffic and is walking in the road.
1: Traffic.
0: 1341.

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0: Six 1 8 2 Ocala Lane for 911 open line within 8 meters, hearing movement and sneezing in the background.
2: Copy.
0: 1343.
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0: 1 Mary 11.
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0: For our mapping, the male is headed eastbound on Osborne Road, and he says he was just released from the hospital a few minutes ago, currently in front of the elementary school.
1: Copy. Can you have a line on standby, please?
0: 1344.
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0: Line disconnected. Got voicemail on 2 callbacks. Last heard a lawnmower or some sort of machinery in the background.
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0: Two 621 Fair Oak Avenue on an open line within 25 meters. Can you hear a movement in the background?
1: Okay.
0: 1356.

0: Family Dollar Store, 4037 Central Avenue. An employee that threatened our caller to assault them. I believe the employee may have left, but not entirely sure. Caller's in the back unloading a truck.
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0: 1 King 13, 10 cents.
1: 1 King 13, 13:58. 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Autumn Glenn Senior Living, 3715 Coon Rapids Boulevard, Unit 106, on a 79-year-old female who is very agitated, possible UTI, ambulance and rescue.
0: Copy, routine.
1: 1358.
2: 1425 for the last.
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0: 1358. 1 King 11. 1 8 11. 1 King 11.
1: One 274 128th Avenue. Alarm company reporting a fire alarm at a residence. We're starting fire.
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3: Suspect name will be online 8. A black male, approximately 5'7", with a goatee, dark complexion, mid-30s. He drives a white or beige Chrysler Sebring convertible and possibly left northbound on Central 5 minutes ago.
0: Copy.
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0: 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Can I have a position to your clear?
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0: A return call for a transformation house, 351 74th Avenue. 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
0: 1406.
2: One Mary 11. 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
0: See the caller at the Mercy ER entrance, 4050 Grand Rapids Boulevard, for a follow-up on that report.
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0: 49.

0: 1K11, I have 26 call.
1: 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Four King 40, you've won call property damage.
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0: Port David 43. Anoka Aquatic Center, 1551 7th Avenue. See the caller for a property damage report.
1: Greenfield,
0: 1503 116th Court for a 911 hang up within 6 meters. Voicemail and callback. 1414.
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0: 1414.

0: Axel Apartments, 6530 University Avenue. Female called 911, said she was at the Axel Apartments and was crying, then the line disconnected. We do have a medical history to apartment 223 with the phone number.
1: All right.
0: 1417.

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0: Pine Point Apartments, 10705 Hanson Boulevard. We're starting fire for a party saying that the entire ceiling is leaking and falling in the main lobby. Concerned for structural damage.
2: Gabby.
0: 1424. 1 Bravo 16.
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0: Lincoln Estates Apartments, 27109 Lane for a 2-vehicle property damage.
3: Okay.
0: 1425.

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1: en route. Coon Rapids Rescue 1, you're en route at 1425. Poor William 06, checking car status.
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0: Seneca County Head Start 9574, Foley Boulevard, for an audible alarm covering motion in classroom 119, called in by the alarm company.
1: Yeah, be on live in a second.
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0: 1 Victor 12, 4 Mary 42. 5420 5th Street, Unit 2, for a 23-year-old male who feels very warm and lightheaded, possibly related to a toothache. 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

0: 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Bloomery 11 at 1445. To Robert 24. Robert 24.
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2: Hello, over dispatch, Coon Rapids, Rescue 1, clear.
0: Late drive in Elm Street, welfare check on a male who is in a motorized wheelchair, stopped currently, and his chair is tipped far enough back to where he can't see where he's going. It's a white male in a yellow t-shirt currently in front of the ABC preschool.
1: Coon Rapids, Rescue 1, you're clear at 4.

0: To George 04.
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0: Three Shepherd Court for a tree that fell on caller's house. The roof is caving in. It's a full oak tree that's split in half. We've got fire started.
1: Copy.
0: 1448. To Robert 24.
2: Robert 24.
0: Caller did stop and speak with the male. It sounds like he's trying to get to the holiday and was slurring his words, but rejected or denied EMS.
2: I'll be able to take it on patrol.
0: 1448.

0: 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For the last.
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1: Springbrook Apartments, 161 83rd Avenue. Well, for a check on two boys in the basketball court, approximately 7 to 8 years old. Caller thinks they're too young to be playing by themselves.
2: Copy.
1: 1449.

0: Southbound 65 from Viking for a possible impaired driver not intentionally following via red Ford F-150 to Frank Sam 938 continues going into oncoming traffic.
1: Carry.
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0: 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Be on investigating at command.
1: 2-4,
2: other emergency number 10. FM 25, you've arrived, investigating at command. 1455. 2-4, 1455.
1: Moving dispatch, make sure I see engine 4 on scene.
2: Okay, then. That's going to 4 on scene at 1455.
3: Okay, Lava.
4: One 2001 Crane Street for power line issue. Caller said they're using a power line, hit one of the wires from the power line. No smoke fire, but fire is en route.
3: Copy.
4: 1462. One Lincoln 20.
5: One Lincoln 20.
4: 22409 Buchanan Street. 76-year-old female, difficulty breathing, on oxygen, ambulance and rescue. 1456.
1: 5 King 41, got it.
4: 1456.
6: Two North 30, there's one vehicle from the city line, but like southbound 65, south crosstown. Watching for contact.
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0: Blake Drive in Marchand Lane for a return call for welfare check of a party in a wheelchair. Okay. 201. William 26.
2: William 26.
0: William. 590 Valentine Lane. 64-year-old male. Sickle cell. He's in pain and difficulty breathing as well. Sitting on the front porch, ambulance in the room.
2: Okay.
0: 1501. To Robert 25.
3: Robert 25.
0: Signal 70 Boulevard number 328, 95-year-old male, difficulty breathing, ambulance and rest.
3: Got it.
0: Pick 2.
3: 2-9-30,
1: 2-9-30, 15-02.

0: I don't get a switch. Can I have his engine 2 clear?
1: To Rapper 24.
2: 1 King 14.
1: Can I have his engine 2? You're clear at 1503.
3: King 14.
4: And look at this guy, Sean, Lake's engine 4 is en route.
1: To Robert 24.
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2: Summit Oaks Apartments, 11750 Tulip Street, Unit 341. 62-year-old female with colitis is vomiting and having difficulty breathing. Ambulance and rescue.
3: Howdy.
2: Robert 24. 1503.
1: Your current welfare check, the RP is waiting in the area and wants a phone call when you are there so that they can come.
2: Copy, I'm arriving now.
1: 1503.
0: 1-11, I see fire closed during the night. Can you see if I'm still needed?
2: 1-11, 1304. One King 11, you've been canceled.
0: Okay.
2: 1504.

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1: Kunarpa's Rescue 3 arrived, 1507.
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1: East Alpha Rescue 21, you're in route crew 2 at 1507.

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2: No, we dispatch all SV units are clear at Shepherd Court.
0: All SV units are clear at Pitchnoyant. Streambrook Apartments, 161 83rd Avenue. Check the welfare of three kids playing outside of the park, unattended. Phone call after.
1: Copy, we'll check on patrol. You're still clear.
0: 1508. On David, 14.
3: David, 14.
0: Four 3 9 6 130th Court, 20-year-old female, unable to move due to lower abdomen pain, ambulance en route. David 14, copy.
3: Okay.
0: 1509.

0: And look at this patch. Felix, engine 4 is arriving with Alina.
1: Felix, engine 4, you've arrived with Alina at 1510. 24.

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1: Come here, 24.
0: Northbound 65 south of Osborne, State Patrol is asking for an assistance. The parade is left on foot. Took that from a trooper. Trooper is alone on the stop right now.
1: Copy.
0: 1511.
2: Mary 13 also.
0: 1511.
3: Mary 11, same traffic.
0: 1512. Merritt, cars are out to assist the state patrol. Per people that are calling in, the officer is now fighting with one.
1: We got it.
3: Yes, well, RC sign when you arrived at 1512.
0: 1512.

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1: 13, 13.
2: Area 13, 14, cars out.
1: Mary, cars are out. 13, 14.

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1: 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Cars too slow. Air patrol there. Code 4.

0: 2923 Westland Drive. See the caller for a property damage hit and run. A parked vehicle was hit by a juvenile on an electric scooter about an hour ago. The child said they were going to get a parent and come back, but have not returned.
1: Sorry.
0: 1515. Robert 2126 status. To Robert 25 and 26 status.
1: 25 are fine.
0: 1515.

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0: 1516.
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0: 456-113 Lane. A party who's wanting to go to the hospital after a suicide attempt this afternoon. There are BB guns in the home in the back of the garage. We have ambulance on our stage.
1: Copy.
0: 1518.
1: 1425 to back.
0: 1425, 1518.
2: 1 Adam 26.
0: 1 Adam 26.
2: I'm at 14995 Crane Street Northwest on follow up.
0: 1518.

0: King 12, like after the follow-up from me impending, you can show me how to honor.
1: One King 12, 15, 18. One Bravo 17.
2: Bravo 17.
1: North Star Rail 2718 4th Avenue in the ramp, hearing 2 to 3 vehicles with squealing tires, possibly on the third level. We're advising Metro Transit as well.
2: Heavy.
1: 1519.

0: 1King11 and 1425. The RP is home alone currently. His sister's en route with a 20-minute ETA, and he has been drinking today.
1: $2,800,
2: that's the answer clear.
1: Copy.
2: 1520. Probably supposed to be answer clear at 1520.
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0: Moore Lake Park, 5890 Central Avenue for loud music.
2: How are you?
0: 1527.
1: 4 Mary 49 also.
0: 4 Mary 49, 1527.

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0: Westlake Boulevard and Baton Street toward juvenile that are jumping off the bridge, causing an issue for kayakers who are trying to pass under them. 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
3: Rescue 3 is clear.
2: Okay. You're clear at 1529.
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0: Two 152 South Ham Lake Drive, 911, open line from a VoIP line. The line disconnected, none callback, heard someone yell stop. We now have the line going back in.
1: Copy.
2: 1530. 2 Nora 30, clearing route there.
0: 2 Nora 30, and it's going to be the caller's 22-year-old autistic grandson out of control, throwing things and hitting people in the home. We have ambulance starting to stage.
2: That's where I'm familiar.
0: Copy. 1530.

0: New Polar Parts, 20418 Highway 65, employee reporting an upset customer that's refusing to leave the store, threatening to come over the counter, light-skinned male, about 6 foot, late 20s, wearing a beanie hat, tank top, and jeans.
1: Copy.
0: 1536. 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
1: Five 051 Jackson Street Northeast for a resident that's screaming and banging on a vehicle door of a female worker who's inside at the group home. We're working on further.
3: Copy.
1: 1538.

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1: All right, Charles.
0: One is cloth available, holding at 681 47th Avenue, a 67-year-old female, on the line is en route.
1: Copy, information as requested.
0: 1539.

0: Pit cars en route to Jackson Street. 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He is a special needs male in his early 30s. Unknown how many staff members are with him.
1: First up.
0: 1540.

0: 3086 121st Avenue had an immediate disconnect from a 911 only phone within 19 meters of this location. Unable to call back.
1: Okay.
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1: One King 12, copying. We are starting ambulance and rescue to stage for the 16-year-old female cutting her wrist.
0: Her is copying.
1: 1542.
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1: One Bravo 18.
2: Yeah, with a male party who fell, Forrest and Johnson, if you could stand the line up, please.
1: 1543.
2: I got a gash on his forehead, and they're cleared in.
1: Happy. Do you want them routine or emergency?
2: Routine's fine.
1: 1543.

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1: 1525, Kathy.
0: 1544.

0: 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We'll be standing by upon arrival.
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2: Go ahead.
0: Holding call in the area of 15941 Madison Street for 4 to 5 shots heard about 5 minutes ago, and then more just now from the south. 1349.
1: 1 David 14. Wayne Post Office, 10611 Baltimore Street, Suite 100 for a 2-vehicle property damage in the parking lot. 1549.
0: 2-0-34.
2: 34.

0: 6263 203rd Avenue. Have a male on the line is requesting a deputy to speak with him to help calm him down. He's spoken with the crisis line, and they are not helping. He does have weapons in the home that are locked up, and he has been drinking. 1550.
1: 1028 also.
0: 1028, 1550. Robert 24.

0: 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Welfare check on a male in a wheelchair that was yelling for help and had two $8,000 cashier checks on him that were getting lost to the wind. RP is waiting with him.
1: Coming.
0: 1551.
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1: 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GR30, they're en route and they are staged in the area. Are they cleared in?
3: Sounds the same right now.
1: 1351.

0: Walgreens 2860 Carpus Boulevard on a 911 hang up within 8 meters. Looks like they're walking towards the slash pad. We got voicemail on 3 callbacks.
1: How are you?
0: 1553.
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0: Five-nine-zero Valentine Lane, northeast, for a welfare check on the caller, who's a client at this group home, saying his house is hot and he needs help getting outside because he has asthma, but refused ambulance. Line disconnected.
1: Copy.
0: 1554.

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1: Lenora 20, we'll be clearing shortly. 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
0: 1567.
1: 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They're going to self-transport.
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0: 2800. 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
1: I've got available 4829 201st Avenue for a neighbor burning garbage, concerned due to the wind and plastic smelling from the burning. We do have fire starting.
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0: 1426.
1: Morning, 12. Lincoln Union Sam 919. Cousin Ridge is south of 119.
0: 1626. 4434 Jefferson Street. Caller hearing neighbor's daughter screaming in the basement and no one's coming to the door. Should be a female in her mid 30s. 2006. One Union 11, a phone call for Robert Port. 1607. 2 George 21.
1: 2 George 21.
0: One Union 12, I have it. One Union 12, 1607. 816 Village Parkway. For some parents that are upset, they're getting pulled out of the pool. There are about two or three parents that were upset. 1607.

Hi, cars en route to Jefferson Street. The caller is also hearing thumping sounds, as well as the boyfriend should possibly have a location. Female was heard screaming, stop it over the phone. 1608.

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0: 4885 106 Lane for a 46-year-old female who has terminal bone cancer and is not responsive, foaming at the mouth. She is breathing. We have ambulance en route.
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1: Two Mary 24 at 1618.
0: Two George 20. Parking 26, phone call domestic questions.
2: Two King 21 at LS.
0: Jackson Avenue and Woodland Road for the male that's screaming at vehicles and running up to them, cursing at them. So far, only description we have is a black male and possibly under the influence or having mental health. Working on further.
3: Two King 21, 1619.
1: Okay.
0: 1619.
1: 1-9-12, cars clear.
0: 1-9-12 at 1619. 2 George 21, checking your status. 2 George 21. Checking your status.
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0: Male's going to have dreads, a Corona blue shirt, jersey, and khaki pants. Was running out of vehicle like he was going to try and jump through the window.
1: Copy.
0: 1620.

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0: 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It was about 4 cars worth of people, unknown as under the influence.
1: All right.
0: 1623.
2: Mary 13 also.
0: On Mary 13 at 1623. To Mary 24.
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0: Shortstop at 1298 East Moorlake Drive for a 25 to 35 year old male that's passed out at the bar, is breathing. Ambulance and rescue. 1623.
2: For Mary 49 also.
0: For Mary 49 at 1623.
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1: 15, 26.
0: 12138, Unity Circle, for a 86-year-old female fell this morning, injured her leg, ambulance and rescue.
2: 10.
0: 16, 26.

0: 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We'll be standing by.
1: 4 Mary, 52, your status?
2: Keep it status.
1: For the rescue 4, you've arrived in the area, standing by at 1628.
3: 4 Mary, 52, I'm code 4.
1: 1628.
2: Excuse me, priority 4.
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2: Status check.
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1: 2 Robert, 25.
2: 1628.
3: Robert 25.
1: 6918 Lamont Drive. Caller would like to be seen in front of 7013 Lamont Drive for a female that threatened to vandalize their vehicle for parking in front of her house.
3: Got it.
1: 1620.
0: Look at this. Dispatch, Rapids Rescue 2 has arrived.
1: Rapids Rescue 2 arrived at 1629.

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1: 4349, they're both cleared in.
0: 1629.
2: 2800 for the rescue 4, you're cleared in.
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0: One 9563 Drake Street, on a 69-year-old female who just had fourth seizure today. Ambulance and rescue. 1630.
1: 0-4-9 also.
0: 1-0-49-1631.

0: 2 over 26.
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0: 1 David 10, checking your status. One David 10.
1: David 10, I'm fine.
0: 1636. Two Robert 24, cars are clear. Two Robert 24 at 1636.

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0: No, we didn't. It's LSU units are clear of 106 with two in round for reasons.
1: Take copy, LSU units are clear of 102 in round for reasons at 1637. 2020, phone call domestic.
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0: Hastings Street for a 911 open line. Hearing someone saying, "Give me my stuff," then and cursing. Not responding to call taker.
1: Okay.
0: Poker Rescue 2100 at 1640.
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0: For David, 42 and 43, we do have a caller on the line now saying that their ex-boyfriend is holding their stuff in the house. They're currently outside working on further.
1: 1641.

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2: 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He's a black male wearing a black shirt with gray and Adidas pants and a beanie.
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2: You can send that particular report.
0: 1644. Next is 900 189th Avenue in the Crane Unit for a 13-year-old male, intentional overdose on over 100 pills of Tylenol. He is conscious and vomiting now, and cooperative. Ambulance is en route to stage.
1: Copy.
0: On
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0: On Zebra 26 and 45.
4: 40 with 42 and 43. Suspect's name is on line 17. He does have mace on him, and callers advising it did get physical, but no ambulance needed.
1: 40, copy. Advisor caller, we'll meet at our house. Stop following.
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one David 14. We did have an involved party calling in, and a female is confused and injured and bleeding from somewhere. 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
0: Eight 615 Groveland Court, apartment 306 for a medical alarm. No contact me.
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0: 1652.
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2: Noted that says you show us the image when arriving. You've got a 3D vehicle accident. We have nothing to do with that.
0: 1537 121st Avenue at an unknown address on Drake behind this location. Caller can see broken glass near the patio door for a house there. Concerned that their dog possibly broke it. Haven't seen any owners of the dogs out there.
1: Press the image on you, right to a 3 vehicle accident. You're out investigating at 1655.
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0: 1655.
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0: Can you close target to our location?
1: Copy. 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
0: 2 SUVs are going to need to be towed.
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1: 10-4, checking and animal call when you're available regarding a bear sighting.
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0: 8916 Jackson Avenue. A caller to be seen from his neighbor from 8874 Jackson was swearing at him and under the influence of something, wearing brown pants and a black shirt with white writing on it, last seen going northbound.
1: Copy.
0: 1713.

0: Primary 11.
1: I'll be in the area of Hutchinson U looking for Robert Zebra George 497.
0: And you said that was 57th and University?
1: Center. I believe I'm looking at it at Coffee.
0: Coffee, would you like a second?
1: Thank you.
0: Mary 13, are you available to back?
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0: Four Mary 52 at 1715.

0: 3826 139th Lane. Caller advising that their neighbor was outside giving the neighbors, correction, giving teenagers rude gestures. Nothing was physically occurring, but he did take the caller's son's basketball. He's DK and currently at 3840 139th. 1718.
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0: David 43, Madison Elementary, 650 Territorial Road, welfare check on a 13-year-old male that the caller saw climb onto the roof to get a ball, wearing a white shirt and burgundy shorts.
1: Okay.
0: And just got an update that he's just come down from the roof.
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0: 2824, the Golden Nuts, 4801 Central Avenue, caller wanting to be seen for a vandalism report. Says the owner of the building's children broke his son's back window on the vehicle.
1: Tell me.
0: 1738.

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0: 1 Mary 13, they no longer have eyes on her. They do want trespass and charge.
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0: 1732.

0: Mary 13, did she head east or west on 53rd?
1: Well, Mary 13, we don't have a directional on the call. We can have those call. Take her call back.
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0: 13538 Orchid Court, over mile and 14 meters, hearing a male talk to his dog.
2: Over.
1: Two George 21.
0: 1737.
3: Two George 21.
1: Checking car status.
3: We're fine. We're all with
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1: 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Can you see if police has a car in the area, the check area?
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0: 17-38. Are you able to assist for Lee in looking for a shoplifter who left past the cell phone on Central from 53rd?
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0: 17-38.
3: We're looking for a black female on an electric scooter, is that correct?
0: Correct. Approximately 14 years old and wearing a white hooded sweatshirt.
3: Copy. I'm northbound Central 1340. They're at all the lookout.
0: 1739.

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1: Mary 12.
0: Seventy third Avenue and Highway 65 for a vehicle versus a person. Declined any ambulance and states an advice.
1: All right.
0: 1743.

0: 2 King 21. Dairy Queen, 370 Northdale Boulevard, on an open line within 8 meters, heard rustling. The line disconnected. We're attempting to call back now.
1: Copy.
0: 1744.
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0: 1751. 7552 159th Avenue. Information, follow-up information regarding a wanted party who's possibly at this location. There's further information on the call.
2: Okay.
0: 1751.
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0: One 5891 Peridot Street on a 77-year-old male unable to get up or move because of his hip. Ambulance and rescue.
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1: Bainbury Apartments, 11225 Hanson Boulevard. Alarm comes reporting a fire alarm. We're starting fire.
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1: Over to site, Coon Rapids End 1's arriving. Three-story apartment building, nothing showing, partially evacuated. Captain 15 off command, investigating.
0: 2036. Walmart 1851 Bunker Lake Boulevard on a solicitor that has been asked to leave and she is refusing to leave, currently at the front of the store.
2: Corporate Central, you've arrived to a three-story apartment, nothing showing, partially evacuated, you're investigating, and in command at 1820.
0: Copy, do they want to trespass?
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0: This Bad Friends Rescue 2 is arriving.
1: Chad on 36, negative. They do not want her trespass at this time.
2: Friends Rescue 2 arrived in 1821.
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0: 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Two 745 131st Avenue on a, it's just going to be a follow-up phone call now.
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0: 1824.
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0: 1824.

0: Hey, 41 traffic.
1: My name is 41.
2: William John Tom 5580 Texas plate. In front of 333 93rd.
1: 1826.
3: 1673, I'm with them.
0: Two 21, call, take a start. Could I David call?
1: 1827.

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1: 16 and 73, we're aware. Mail in custody.
0: 2773, 1877.

0: Two tires, 20.
1: 20.
0: State 874 Jackson Avenue, check the welfare of a male requesting you to respond, saying he's received court papers from somebody, rambling, not making a lot of sense, possibly been drinking. 1830.
2: 2 jurors, on the back.
0: Jurors, well, there's going to be the history of domestics and welfare at this location as well.
2: 2 jurors, on the car's copy.
0: 1830.

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1: Joanne 36.
0: I'll be transporting the female to Target, 2000 Buckland Boulevard, North Lake.
1: 1831.

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0: 736, 1835.
2: Two George 20, 1835.

0: 40 to 41. 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My prisoner is claiming he swallowed fentanyl.
1: How are they cleared in?
0: 10-4.
1: 1837.

0: the Coon Rapids Boulevard East River Road split for a welfare check of a male who's sitting on the concrete wall that overlooks East River Road. White male with a shaved head, wearing a white or gray shirt, shorts, and tennis shoes. He was on the phone holding a drink in his hand. He was last seen about 5 minutes ago.
1: 1839.
2: King 27, I click.
0: King 27, 1839.

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0: Two, 3460 Inca Street on an 89-year-old female who's dizzy, right arm pain, ambulance and rescue.
1: Copy.
0: 1841. 2 North 30.
2: 2 North 30.
0: One 748 140th Avenue, alarm company reporting an audible alarm. They did speak with Keys, who are requesting dispatch.
1: Copy.
0: 1842.
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4: Southbound Lexington, just north of 109th Avenue, for an automatic crash alert. 1844.

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0: Carriage Oak Apartments, 101 Paul Parkway, Unit 116. For a domestic between a caller and her husband, who's been making threats towards her and also making suicidal threats. Does also have firearms and took them out of the safe on a previous incident. Caller's currently waiting at 1274 Paul Parkway in a Nissan Rogue.
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2: Abiza West, 227 East Main Street, on a disorderly customer who has now left, but they would like him spoken with, making gestures at the customers and staff. 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
1: A743 Goodview Street Northeast, meet caller for a report on another child that came up and yelled profanities at caller's children, left on an e-bike, black male named Anthony, that's approximately 10 years old, wearing all black on a black e-bike.
3: Copy.
1: 1848.
3: David 33 has any apparent crash, other cars can cancel.
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0: Now
2: it's Jackson. Copy 1829. 2King 27.
0: Two King
2: 27. I'm just pissed. You can show
0: Ramsey Rescue 2 there. We'll go with the mail on the westbound lanes of the boulevard just east of East River.
3: Ramsey Rescue 2, clear 1850.
1: 2024. 1850.
4: Where is 24?
3: 474 for 3rd Street for now. We're open line within 14 meters. Can hear them pushing buttons.
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0: 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We got a mail running northbound Flea from 95th.
1: Air is held for the King Cars. Mail running northbound Flea from 95th, 1855.

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2: 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We'll be out at the park and ride with the RP.
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3: 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Air is no longer held for emergency traffic at 1857.

0: 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Routine point.
1: Are they cleared in?
0: Oh, for, be for mental health.
1: 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Five David 40, stacking animal call.
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0: 1900.
2: 2 King 06.
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